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2: 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Of course, we spin the very best, and nothing but the best, of country music for y'all from Alabama to Zach Brown. We're going to be kicking off here with featured artist David Alex Barton,

From his album The Best of Charlie Pride, Charlie Pride of course, and All I Have to Offer You Is Me, that went to number one in Billboard on August the 9th of 1969, from Kennett, Missouri, Sheryl Crow supplied you with The New Normal, and Seeing Us In was featured artist David Alex Barton and Nothing But Moonlight. You are tuned in to the Whiskey and Cigarettes Show in the company of your Cabacus Nova, Remy the Rodeo, Andy Tandy Janek, spin the very best and nothing but the best of country music for y'all from Alabama to Zach Brown. Our people, as always, we enjoy bringing you crazy facts from around the world. Our first crazy fact is a Grey Poupon mustard, a craft product in the US, owes its moniker to Maurice Grey and Auguste Poupon, the French partners who began producing the condiment in 1866. Back the tunes, enjoy. Featured artist, Kaylin Gardner.

0: from his album Blue Clear Sky, George Strait and Carried Away, that went to number one in Billboard on August the 10th of 96. Shayna G supplied you with One Day, and Seeing Us In was featured artist Kaylin Gardner and Texas Ain't For Sale. You are tuned in to the Whiskey and Cigarettes Show in the company of your Cabagasnova, Remy the Rodeo, and the Italian Genek, spinning more country music, new and shake a stick at, from Alabama to Zac Brown. And our next crazy fact is the spelling of a popular children's book series, The Berenstain Bears, has sparked a wild theory that we are living in a parallel universe. Those who remember it as Berenstain are believed to have crossed over from a parallel universe, while those who recall it as Berenstain are said to be residents of our current universe. Back the tunes, enjoy. Featured artist, Hugh Foley.
1: Sleeping in the sun on a screened-in porch, waking up to the light of a tiki torch. 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

0: Not gonna bother with the distant past or the future coming on way too fast. 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These are the good old days to me.
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6: 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That went to number one in Billboard on August the 11th of 1973. 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

From his album by that same name, Rodney Atkins, and If You're Going Through Hell Before the Devil Even Knows, that went to number one in Billboard on August the 12th of 2006. Silverada supplied you with Drag, and Seeing Us In was featured artist Don Wall and Marie. You are tuned in to the Whiskey and Cigarettes Show in the company of your Cabagasnova, Remy the Rodeo, and the Etienne de Genec. Ah, people, the time has come to say au revoir, sayonara, desvidania, auf Wiedersehen, bye-bye, arrivederci, and more, as regrettably we have come to the conclusion of the show. But do not cry, do not weep, do not by any means pick valuable furniture, as we'll be returning next week to bring a brand new show. Naturally, I want to thank you guys, the listeners, finding the day. Thank you so much for your constant undying support of myself and my show. A huge thank goes out to mighty Michael Stover, my 5-star manager at MTS Management, and Barb Leatherman for the great jobs that they do. To all the great stations, both FM and net, that carry the show, thank you so much for having us on board. And last, but certainly not least, all the incredible artists and bands I have the honour and pleasure of airing on a regular basis. I'm leaving you with the current number one in the Billboard Country Chart, and once again that will be Ella Langley and Choosing Texas, and seeing us in on this last set will be featured artist Rob Inman and Look I Love. And I said, my people, enjoy these final tunes. We will see you next week from the Whiskey and Cigarettes Show and your Italian Digenec. Keep it country. Have a great one. Always remember, as my good friend Castrignano would say, whiskey and cigarettes ain't the show. It's a way of life. Ciao, my people.

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1: 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Hello to all the listeners of WRCF Radio France. I'm happy to spend some time with you. Thanks to Gerard for this show. My show at the arena in Paris back in July was a great moment for me. I look forward to seeing you again soon.

Not so many years ago, there lived a little boy. 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He loved to climb a big tree by the riverside. He liked to go there just to hide. To hide from the trouble in his life. He'd watch the water rushing by and dream he was a Chickasaw Indian. Brave and wise. 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From the river rose a mist and formed a figure of a fist. And then he heard a quiet voice

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1: Bonjour la France, this is Ashlyn Kraft. I'm happy to be spending some time with you on WRCF and to see you again on July 26th at the Crepone Festival. 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

0: Mac O'Neill, what is all this?
1: Car top down, just riding around on the weekend. 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

and the Stragglers, all right, on Red Dirt Proud. Well, congratulations to Henry Williams. His song Blacktop, nominated for Song of the Year, Country Southern Rock Outlaw Country category at the 2026 Josie Music Awards. It'll be in Nashville at the Grand Ole Opry, September 20th. Good luck, Henry, from all of us at Red Dirt Proud.

me some Jody Booth, another big old tall cowboy on Red Dirt Proud Heads. JB, we're going to take you back 20 years ago. Wade Bowen, he looked like a baby back then. His album Lost Hotel came out in 2006, featured One Step Closer, God Bless This Town, Walking Along the Fence Line, Resurrection, the title track, and one of my favorite songs on the album. Here's Mood Ring on Red Dirt Proud.

0: latest out of Daryl Perry on Red Dirt Proud with JB. Welcome in. Lots of artists going up to Nashville, playing the Grand Ole Opry, making their debut or coming back. Sonny Sweeney's there a whole bunch. Josh Weather's fixing to play there. Tyce Delk made his debut last week up there. And his summer tour firing up across Texas, Montana, Nebraska, New Mexico. Did you hear about Cross Canadian Ragweed? They just played Red Rocks in Morrison, Colorado last week, and they're gearing up for their next big show, Lincoln, Nebraska. Plus, they're going to release a live album, and they're going to be at Mile Zero Fest. And they let another cat out of the bag. You'll be able to catch Cross Canadian Ragweed for another show in October. Choctaw Grand Theater at Duran, Oklahoma, October 10th, if you're lucky enough to score some tickets. More Red Dirt Proud coming up next.
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live at the Copeland Inn album, Peter Dawson Band on Red Dirt Proud. I want to get loud. If you get a chance and have the means, I highly suggest you look up, buy, purchase, or at least listen to that whole album. It's really good. New music now from a cowboy out of East Texas that stands 6'5". It's Lane Bricker. Yes, he played college basketball. If you ever think about Texas, Red Dirt Proud.

0: Turnpike Troubadours with the number one song from last year. It's Ruby Ann on Red Dirt Proud. You know, back in 2003, there was an album you should look up. It's called Texas Outlaws, and a lot of our favorite Texas Red Dirt artists remade a bunch of hit songs, including Guitar Town, made famous by Steve Earle. Here's Roger Krieger's spin on it on Red Dirt Proud.
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0: lot of our current singers served in the military, including that last guy, John Swadner, and Chuck Weimer as well. 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

0: Cody Johnson, that's Texas on Red Dirt Proud. 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

Reckless Kelly, Ragged as the Road on Red Dirt Proud. Have you ever noticed that Reckless Kelly plays a lot of shows with Mickey and the Motor Cars? You ever know why? Well, I'm here to learn you. Well, there's four brothers. Willie and Cody Braun make up Reckless Kelly, and Mickey and Gary Braun make up Mickey and the Motor Cars. Now you know. This next guy is a big fan of George Strait, who isn't? But he was also voted valedictorian and best kisser his senior year of homeschool. It's Frank Ray in Third Row, George Strait, Red Dirt Proud.

0: Scotty Alexander, his debut on the Texas Red Dirt Charts with My First Beer. Look up the video to that and watch it. It features clips of Scotty when he was little bitty. He was a child prodigy when it comes to music, fiddle, guitar, anything he can play. It features clips of him playing at fairs and festivals, also when he was in a Tide commercial. The guy is a super talent, and I just saw that he's got some more new music on the way soon. Hey, we've got more new music coming up for you as
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I'm going to be watching. And if you do some shopping on there, use code REDDIRTPROUD10 for a little discount. You know, growing up as a kid, we were always taught the yes ma'ams and no ma'ams and no sirs and yes sirs. Here's Caleb Sutton with a new one. It's Howdy Ma'am on Red Dirt Proud. I saw

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0: Latest out of Randy Seymour on Red Nerd Proud. Got to give a quick shout out to young up-and-coming artist Chloe Ray. She has had one heck of a year, battling health problems, graduated high school, songs on the radio, crowned 2026 Young American Teen Miss International, star of her high school performance of Mean Girls. She will be going to Nashville to attend Belmont University this fall, and here recently got three nominations for the 12th Annual Josie Awards September 20th at the Grand Ole Opry for Under 18 Artist and Vocalist of the Year, as well as her Country Female Song of the Year for Kiss Your Boots Goodbye. Way to go. Congratulations and good luck on those awards. More Red Dirt Proud up next.
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dug in the vault for that one. It's Red Dirt Proud with one I hadn't played before. Jason Cassidy and Cowboy Girl on Red Dirt Proud. Big shout out to all the folks listening, especially those getting ready for the big family reunion up in Iron Country. How about the big celebration and reunion down in Uvalde for UvaldeRadio.net? Lots of stuff going on in Oklahoma, Kansas, New Mexico, Oregon, California, Virginia, Florida, all points in between. And a high five on the back pocket to the football team in Kabul, Missouri. Wishing you guys good luck this year. From all of us at Red Dirt Proud, here's the latest from Amanda.

I love me some Sonny Sweeney. You know what else I love? Karaoke. If you're into karaoke, karaoke, pickup yoki, or okie dokie, just fire this one up and sing along. It's Josh Ward and Whiskey and Whitley on Red Dirt Pro.

0: That's Jason Scott in the High Heat Highway Robbery on Red Dirt Proud. Let's look at some things coming up this late summer and fall. Nominations still going on for the Texas Country Music Awards. That'll be till August 15th, and then they'll have final round voting and hand out the awards November. Billy Bob's Texas in Fort Worth. Third annual Everybody Somebody Fest coming up September 5th, Fredericksburg, Texas, featuring the Band of Heathens, Hayes Curl, and the Wilder Blue, plus more. Robert Earl Keen having a massive homecoming weekend September 5th through Monday the 7th. Flores Country Store in Helotes, Texas. That's going to have Coleman Jennings, Gary Pinon, Ray Wiley Hubbard, Susie Boggess, Robert Earl, and so much more. He's even going to do his number 2 Live Diner album front to back, celebrating its 30th anniversary. And then in October, 6th through the 11th, Cody Johnson doing his big championship team roping event, adding all-girls team, golf tournament, VIP, and a junior open this year.
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0: Jeffco King of Texas on Redner Proud. Time to wrap up our show. I always leave you with Jack Ingram Goodnight Moon, but this week I decided to play the long version for you. Enjoy.
1: Well, I'm not sure who. I hope you guys enjoy this, because I know I'm having a ball. I would have walked out and hoped that you gave me another encore, but I'm a little uneasy with that whole notion anyway. I figured you guys paid $15, man. I don't need an encore, man. You guys just showing up is enough of an ego thing for me. I was always really weird with encores. I was never going to do one, because I thought that it was a square deal. As a fan, I got to go see Merle Haggard. I paid $20. I didn't pay $20 so that he could make me clap really loud and long because he didn't play Silver Wings. Paid $20 so he'd play Silver Wings, and it'd all be over when it was over. We didn't have to, like, go, please play some more. Like, man, $20 is a lot of dough. I don't have to ask you to play Silver Wings. It's a big hit. You know it's a big hit. Play it. So I always swore off encores. I wasn't going to do them. And, man, I looked really silly when I played all my stuff and got an encore. I mean, this whole clapping thing is like, you need more. And when it happens, you want to go out and go, what? What'd I do? Can I do some more of that? Here, put a quarter in. I'll dance. Just like a monkey, man. I love it. So I looked like an idiot when I played all my stuff. Didn't have any other songs to play and got an encore. And didn't have nothing to play. So I always save one or two. Especially when it's been a night like this and I already got one. I'm not going to ask you to do another one. So thank you very much.

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1: 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I hope you enjoyed the long version. It's Red Dirt Proud wrapping it up. You guys have a great weekend. 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

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The fabulous show Jack in the Box never ends. Soar Soleil FM.

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It's perfect. Here with you and country music from the USA. It's Jack in the Box.

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And Jack in the Box is the show. Welcome, amigo. You're now a part of the magical world we call Jack in the Box. Jack in the Box.

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0: howdy, people in this cruel world. 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The best of country music, amigo. 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
1: 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That's my job. 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
0: Okay.
1: 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I'm Bill Green. We're coming to you from the Chicken House out here at Face Papa Locust on top of the Divide in West Texas. Got a great show lined up for you. We're going to get it kicked off with who?
0: Billie Joe. She's got a hit record.
1: Yes, she does. 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

That boy Maverick Murphy. Beer drinking. Here's Lane Bricker. He's got him a good record moving up the charts. Got him a top 50 single. Do You Ever Think About Texas?

0: Love that old Willie stuff, don't y'all? Healing Hands of Time. That goes back to the late 50s. Hey, don't y'all go anywhere. We've got a lot more great music coming up. We're going to hear a few words from our sponsors, and then we're going to be right back. So stick around, all righty? This is the CD Texas Radio Show. Bill Green here with you.
1: We're going to end this thing like we started it, all right? Little Texas swing.
0: Yeah, we're going to take you back a few years.

question. Tommy Alverson, the late greats on an old Becky Hobbs song, Jones on the Jukebox. Hey, don't y'all go anywhere. We got a lot more coming right up. All righty. Yes, sirree, Bob. This is the CB Tex Radio Show. Bill Green here with you. Here's Dale Watson. I ain't been right since I've

gotta have me a little Dale Watson. What an entertainer he is. He's been making music for a long time, and he's still getting, he cuts a rug, doesn't he? Hey, here's Daryl Perry. He's got him a top 20 single here. This is the best record Daryl's ever had, I think, my humble opinion. If you know, you know.

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Hey, we got a lot more great music coming up. We don't want y'all to touch that dial or turn that button or whatever you're doing there. Stick around. We're going to pay a few bills, and we're going to be right back. This is the CV Text Radio Show. I'm Bill Green. Here's my buddy Randy Seymour. He got him a hit record here. High Cost of Low Living.

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2: Dang, old Chuck Weimer and Brandy Bellin got him a hit record there. You and Whiskey? Wow. Here's a record that's moving up the charts real fast. I like this. This is Cody Widener. Man, he puts out good music, doesn't he? Here's his latest, Long Brown Bottles.

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I couldn't get through on the party line, so I left Bald Hill and that small town life with every

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Telling stories and chasing glory is but a dream. But how am I supposed to pay my dues when I'm getting paid in likes and views? Now how is that a substitute for a front row seat? And you know, why should I chase my dreams and streams when people are hungry and the weather's extreme? 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And a young woman's beauty only lasts so long, but as the years go by, I write better songs.

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They always got something cooking.

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That's like trading country gold for brass. But me? Well, I got me a four-piece band plus a fiddle. And nobody calls us smart. And there ain't nothing about us artificial.

0: Mecca now. What is all this?
1: Car top down, just riding around on the weekend. Took a chance on crashing a dance on

0: Well, you've made it to hour number two of the CD Text Radio Show. I'm Bill Green. We're coming to you from the chicken house out here at Tres Papalotes in West Texas.
1: Okay.
0: What's that? What was that? I don't know. Hey, did you know that there's people out there that actually want to live like a cow and think they're a cow? It's called bonthropy. They've got a mental disease, kind of like a lot of other people I know. Don't you know some of those kind of people? Okay, here's Curtis Grimes, got top 10 single.
2: He'll work hard, play hard, full of heart, showing no.